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Yes, Arnold Blair. Here at stateoftheartradio.co.uk. Here comes the Floaters. Take one step.

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The Relatives. And Leave Something Worth

There you go. That's Jerry Cook. I heard on the other side on Capitol Records, no less. Thanks, Tony, for the last 45 minutes. I managed to get some shut eye.

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1: Come on, jump and, into my heart,
0: and one is filling
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0: the floors at the moment.
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track called Footsteps. Right, next tune's the last one of the evening. Hope you've enjoyed the music again this week. As usual, we've had a blast. See you in 7 days. Have a good one.

Right, we've got some tunes for you today. We've got some great stuff. Three in a row from Queen to kick it all off. And then we've got a three in a row from David Bowie. Later on, we've got a three in a row from Cliff Richard. We've got a two in a row from Elvis. We've got a two in a row from T-Rex. We've got some Police as well. Oh, it's all going on today's show, people. This is State of the Art.

the late, the great, the fantastic, brilliant artist, Dave Bowie. Brilliant. I tell you what good days we had, didn't we, eh? 70s, what a era to grow up in. And all these tunes, so good. Oh, I loved everything. And that's why I'm playing everything. Everything on 70s retro, from ska to glam rock to rock to country and western to more Dave Bowie.

Anyway, it's funny, when you grow up, I grew up in Melksham, and my mate Andy Cole was massive, massive Dave Bowie fan, so it always reminds me of him, Dave Bowie. And I was just checking that he's locked on. He's not even got up. What's going on? Hey! He's just turning it on now. Coley, you've changed. You've changed, mate. Normally, you've walked 5, 10K by now. What's going on? I'm astonished.

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1: I will be back. I will be back. Young Americans, three in a row from that's just a little joke between me and Cody going on there. We're having a little chat on the phone there. Now that I've got him up and made sure he's all right, you know? Peter Tosh and Mick Jagger. 70s Retro Show, State of the Art Radio. It is Mr. Artwell here with you.

Coley is now up, and he said, what about a bit of Tina Charles then? And I've got a two in a row.

I love to love. And she had a track called Dance Little Sister, which is coming on now. And it wasn't massive, but I loved it. Where can you hear Tina Charles two in a row? Where can you hear Tina Charles two in a row apart from on State of the Art Radio? Come

I Love to Love by Dance Little Lady Dance. The good old 70s retro here, State of the Art Radio with Mr. Artwell. Why are you Mr. Artwell today, Mr. Artwell? Because I'm on fire.

Clearbelt and John Kiki D. Should we do that? 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Let's do it. If I don't do it, I'll go breaking your heart. All right, I'm not going to break your heart. 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

0: What a great little tune that was.
1: I think that was Elton John's actual first number one. I think so. I'm pretty sure. Yeah, I'm pretty sure of that. I don't know.
0: First tunes I played on 70s retro, first band played on any 70s retro show was Yellow. And Hello, we got two in a row.

I love that tune. I love ELO. If you just joined us here on State of the Art Radio, you're listening to the 70s Retro Show. And you're about to come with me on a Cliff Richard journey. On a little cheeky three in a row from Cliff. I love my three in a rows and my two in a rows and my this and that rows. This row, that row, row, row, row. Talking about row, Rowie did well yesterday at football. Hey, Rowie, how are you?

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I'm sure I can dance, I'm sure I can dance, I can dance.

as a clown. And we thought, wow, that was weird. But what great music, Leo Sayer. Anyway, from Leo Sayer, we are going to go to what probably was the biggest disco tune of the 70s. Oh, my. Oh. This is when disco changed. This tune, when it came out, was, oh, call off the search.

What a fantastic, fantastic record. And I tell you what, it's one of those tunes that when you first heard it, you had to remember where you were. Where were you when you first heard Ain't No Stopping Us Now? Because it was such a good tune, an iconic tune. After that tune came out, I tell you where I was. I was at Tiffany's on a Monday night. And I remember watching that Sam Skinner doing a spin to that in that little break at the end. Oh, oh, that will live with me. Live with me. Unbelievable. Probably the best dance I've ever seen. I thought he was, the way he danced to that tune was out of this world.

Ain't No Stopping Us Now, an iconic tune, McFadden and Whitehead. They never did follow it up with anything. And then, worth talking about anyway. And then The Whispers brought out not long after, and the beat goes on and on and on and on. We're coming to the end of the 70s, and it's 79 actually, all these tunes were released. And Michael Jackson released the Off the Wall album. And what an album!

a sensational album off the wall. When that came out, it was like a completely new sound. Obviously produced by the man Quincy Jones. But I love this tune on it, and it didn't get played that much, so we're going to play it today on today's Art Wall Show.

So many good tunes here on today's 70s Retro Show. What a variation. Two brilliant tunes in a row there from the man Elvis. Going out, of course, to Mr. Russell Brown.

Brian Ferry. And he's right. He's done more than this, hasn't he? He's so good. Absolutely loved him back in the day. What about a bit of street life? Do you remember this one? Do you remember it?

T. McClay. 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This one going out to my sis. Sister Angie loves this track.

Right, I remember being at Tiffany's. I always talk about Tiffany's on a Monday night because so many tunes were broken there, so many tunes I heard for the first time there, and this was one of them.

It's an action-packed show, people. Making you get up, get down, have a good time, yeah? Stacy Lattisaw, and she didn't do much after that record neither. And this lot, well, one hit wonder too.

0: Baccarat. 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I can boogie.
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0: Boney M. Loads and loads of hits in the 70s. What a tune this was. The one that started it all off.

Every 70s retro show is different. You never know what you're going to hear, people. But you know it's going to be good. And you know you're going to hear T-Rex.

T-Rex, my favourite. You know that. I keep telling you that on every single 70s retro show. Metal Guru, was it true? Is it true?

Hope you enjoyed today's show. We got one to go. And it's Artwell posing and closing with a three in a row from T-Rex. 70s retro. I'll see you Wednesday, people.

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0: It's State of the Art Radio, it's Artwell. It's on my soulful one. Hey. You know what? I'm in the mood. Beautiful cup of tea and 2 hours of great, great soul music. Old and new. Got some rare grooves, got everything today.

the AC Soul Symphony. What a tune. Oh yeah. What a way to kick off the show today. State of the Art Radio, it's the Art World. Take time out and say a big hi to all the crew that went to the Brew House and the crew that went to the Grove. Yeah, yeah, yeah. Good to see ya. Of course, both places rock. RT on tools. Big hi to Lynn from Stateside. Used to be in Bournemouth Town, gone back to Stateside, Florida. Safe journey. Keep it locked on State of the Art Radio. I know that you listen to us all the way out there. We like that. Big hi to all the Ringwood crew as well. AC Soul Symphony kicking off the show today. Oh yeah, the sound of Rose Spearman. Check this out, yeah. A little bit of Tina Marie, I Need Your Loving going on underneath this. We like that. We're on all the time, 24/7, State of the Art Radio. We've got the tunes. Are you locked on? Are you feeling good? Turn up the volume. Go on.

Right, on today's show we got so much. We got some old school grooves, we got some new grooves. I'm kind of just feeling good. 2024, we are here. Let's hope we all have a good one, yeah? Wishing everybody all the best. Right, Evening King. I got a couple of Evening King tunes today. Different things from her. We got a two in a row.

Right, don't forget, if you like old school tunes like this, lock on to our Keith Sherlin, Too Good To Be Forgotten, every Sunday between 12 and 2. Repeated. Too Good To Be Forgotten is a show that features great disco tunes from the 70s and 80s that were really brilliant on the dance floor and in the dance community. And but wasn't really massive in the charts as such. Yeah? Keith does that show 12 to 2 every Sunday, and it's repeated 6 to 8 on a Wednesday night. And he probably plays a little bit of Evening King as well, like I do. We got two in a row from her today.

All these kind of tunes take me back to Melsham Town when I first started doing the shows there in 1981. I just love it. Digging in the crates.

0: Oh, man.
1: Hey, I need my baby. I need to hang out with my girl. Evelyn King, I actually don't know who the male vocal is on that track. But I like him. He sounds great. There's no school like the old school. We're playing some old school as well as new school today. All kinds of flavors here on today's State of the Art Art World Soul Show. Gotta be loving it wherever you are. Right, gotta take time out. I want to say a big hi to Lisa and Ross and Jill. I see you all up in London having a little good time. Hope it's all going well. See you soon.
2: 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Ah. Oh.

Big hi to the Arrock Radio family. How are you? For your love as well. And for your love to GY Radio crew. For your love for me, Artie. Oh, that is so sweet.

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Might be locked on today. Pauline, I know you love a bit of this. This man has got a voice. State of the Art Radio, we do so.

reminds me of Eddie Holman, Hey There Lonely Girl. 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What a voice. 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

0: Sifa of the hat shop, Hat Man in Birmingham. 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

Right, Julian Johan before that. 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

Oh yes. If it ain't jazz, it ain't worth a funk. Ramsey Lewis, Brasilica. Oh. Feeling that today, feeling that. Big shout out to my man, Mr. Keith McNichol, going out to you, and Mr. Brady. Don't forget our Nomads of Fusion. Of course, it's our night, the last Sunday of every month. You can hear jazz, funk flavors.

I'm Classic. Of course, it's had a Patrice version. Oh, remind me. Oh, that tune never, ever gets old.

0: 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And it's repeated on a Sunday night between 10 and 12. 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
1: Hey Artwell, I hear you got a fat one for me.

My Love Keeping You Groovy. I still remember the days when I used to listen to Robbie Vincent. I remember listening to him one day and him playing this track by Felice Hyman, Screaming at the Moon, in the 80s. Fantastic.

never ever tire of listening to a little bit of Felice Hyman. Few old school tunes right now, digging in the crates, coming out with some Lament Dozier. We got some First Circle or Full Circle after this. Two in a row.

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They were originally called Four Circle, and then they're called First Circle. I don't know why. But anyway, we got two in a row from a great album.

Right. Can't say it's not a variation of tunes today, I tell you, on the Day So Show. Old and new. First Circle. I love it. I remember a couple. They were a couple, they're no longer a couple. Sarah walked out of the toilet, what, in 1984? I thought, who's that? I went over and zigzagged and said, hello. Who are you? And then, as I was talking to her, this dude came out of the toilet, put his arm around her. He was muscular, good looking. Mate, he was good looking. Simon. And we've become friends ever since. And they loved the Outwall shows and they loved this tune. For you two, even though you're not together, but, this is for you both.

0: What a track that is, yeah? I heard you got that good, good Reggie Myricks. Makes me wanna risk it all. Sue, Mark, down there, Belgium Town. Mr. and Mrs. Lucas. I know you got it locked on. I know you got the volume up. Love your style. Miss Tanner, or shall I say Philpsy? I can't believe I said Miss Tanner there. I don't know where that came from. I've never called her that. I've always called her Philpsy. What is going on, Artie? What is going on?
1: Hey, Artwell, I hear you got a fat one for me.
0: Not too long to go.

Find a Way to Love. Hope you've enjoyed the show today. Fantastic tune. Now, the sound of Joe Levy. I'm finding my way out of here. It's Art World Posing in Closing. See you soon. Keep it locked on State of the Art Radio.

Come bad boy. Bounce to the bounce to the bounce to the bounce to the bounce to the bounce to the bounce to the bounce to the bounce to the bounce to the bounce to the bounce to the bounce to the bounce to the 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bounce to the bounce to the bounce to the bounce to the

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This is Soundwaves with me, Connor Fagan-Mills. So tonight we're going to be doing a little bit of dance tracks as well as some hip-hop and then going into a little bit of house. Right, let's get into it.

0: 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Ladies and gentlemen, from Mandalay Bay, Las Vegas, let's get ready to rumble!
1: Ladies and gentlemen, settle down and please take your seats as we prepare for your highlight of the day. It's the Tea and Toast Breakfast Show with the madman of morning radio,

the Tea and Toast Drive Time Breakfast Show on this beautiful sunny morning. How you doing? You good? I'm good. I had a good night's sleep. Feeling good this morning. Kicking off the show with the Grace Thrillers. With our little blessing this morning, the Holy Ghost Power Medley. So you know it's the Tea and Toast Drive Time Breakfast Show. And today is definitely all about old school, taking it down memory lane. Classics after classics. Hour three is always the reggae hour. And today, with it being the 134th Earth Day celebration of His Imperial Majesty Emperor Haile Selassie, we will be paying tribute later on in hour three. Hour two is definitely the soul hour. And this hour is where we find some real big people selection. You know, Mommy and Daddy tune. In between that, you've got all your usual bits and pieces. Day in history, celebrity birthdays, competition, trivia, and much, much more. And do remember the hotline number. If you need to get in touch with me, it's 07 974 653 197. For any little thing at all. Let's start off the real big people selections with a classic from the late great Desmond Dekker.

Harry Johnson and the All Stars, Liquidator, which is a song which is sung at West Bromwich Albion games. So big up all my baggies them this morning. Yeah, love that little song there. As I said, it's a real big people selections in this hour.

Oh, Mikey D, Mikey D, Mikey D. There is no other DJ that could have make the morning so nice, even in winter. Mikey D, go on, boy. Oliver Samuels, the

Black and White Guy, Greyhounds, and Trojan Records. Remember my mum used to have baddie songs just to listen to when we were kids. The ink is black, the page is white. For real, let me just give one more of them style there before we go for a pause. Baba Marcia, 1971.

0: Mikey D. Remember, say, at the control tower, you dealt it on the hour. And I'm on Janult there for the vowel, the musical shower. Janult, love you more than cook food. Stay tuned.
1: 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I'm back, but the shaker was so boast, most tunnering, storming.

Once again, welcome, welcome forward. In tune to the big station this morning. 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Okay, so we have a competition this morning, okay? And I don't know what's going on, but you guys have been really struggling in the last few weeks with these things that I'm doing. So I don't know. I'm going to try again and see if I'm going to get this one today. If I don't get it, or not many of them going to get it, then, boy, may I go tell you the answer. May I go tell you the answer before me play the competition. That may I go do. All right? So, today's competition is a TV show from back in the day. And all I want to know is what is the name of the TV show. If you know it, send me a text to 07974653197. Okay? I'm going to play it you several times throughout the morning. So, first time up this morning, it goes like this. Okay, did you get it? Did you get it? Play one more time. Okay, 07974653197. If you can tell me the name of that TV show from back in the day, okay? All right. And remember, this is a text competition. So don't call me. Just send me a text with your name and the answer. All correct entries into the hat.

Trying to say good morning to a few people. We got to Keith Simpson. Morning to Tony, to Maureen. Shelley, good morning to you. Anju, oh, go on, sir. Doggy Rankin, good morning to you, sir. We got Lee in Chelmsley Wood. Bigger Ranks, morning. And big up to Sarah. Sarah is fast to Rastafari, I'm not lying. She fast. Big up yourself, Sarah. Morning to you. You know, the other day, it was Mikey Spice's birthday. And when I was doing today in his celebrity birthday, I forgot to mention his birthday. I don't know why I missed it. I don't know why. But anyways, apologies, Mikey Spice. Anyway, you're there. Let me play a Mikey Spice song.

It's 100%. You know why I chose that today. You know why I chose that competition today. And I will explain to the listeners later on. But Mikey is on it. Like a cab on it. Remember, I'm going to tell you. We've got Today in History celebrity birthdays coming up right after Margaret Heritage. Chocolate.

Okay, okay, okay. You know what time of the morning it is. It's time to tell you about what happened today in history. Today, 1984, the first black Miss America, Vanessa Williams, resigns due to posing nude in a magazine. Remember that? 1993, the father of basketball legend Michael Jordan is murdered today. 1976, The Manhattans, Kiss and Say Goodbye, becomes the second song in American history to be certified platinum. 1999, Will Smith's number one with The Wild Wild West. It was a song and it was a movie as well, right? 1980, Pink Panther actor Peter Sellers passes away at the age of 54. In the year 2000, Cisco has his only number one hit on the Billboard Top 100 with a song called Incomplete. Over the weekend, 2006, Jamaica's national icon.

Louise Bennett Coverley, aka Miss Lou, passes away at the age of 86. 1975, Van McCoy's number one with The Hustle. 1992, the First Lady of Motown, Mary Wells, passes away of cancer, age of 49. 1994, Boys to Men are number one with I'll Make Love to You. The song is number one for 14 weeks straight. 26 years ago today in 2000, a Concorde jet plane crashes outside of Paris after takeoff, killing 113 passengers. And also in 1992, the 25th Summer Olympics open in Barcelona, Spain. Okay, celebrity birthday, if it's your birthday, many happy returns. You share your birthday today with His Imperial Majesty Emperor Haile Selassie I, born in 1872. Sadella Marley, Bob Marley's mother, 1926. Michelle Williams from Destiny's Child, 1980. American actor Omar Epps, 1973. American actor Marlon Wayans, 1972. Daniel Radcliffe, who played Harry Potter in the movies, 1989. Jennifer Lopez, 1969. Kadeem Hardison, 1965. Actress Sandra Bullock, 1964. Singer Mick Jagger, 1943. I'm finally born over the weekend in 1966. It's the Earth Strong of One, Mr. Wayne Wonder.

Wonder. Okay. I'm gonna try and squeeze in one more Wayne Wonder if I can. But before I do that, let me give you the competition one more time. 07974653197. All I wanna know is what's the name of this TV show from back in the day. Okay, did you get it? If you think you know, 07974653197. Remember, it's a text competition. Do not call me. Just send me a text with your name. One more from Wayne Wonder. Oh, baby. Don't forget, after the break. Oh.

I'm playing right now is Mai Tai, History. '80s selection. Okay, competition time. I've got quite a few people in the hat already. Ooh, you don't know this one, yeah. In a faster Rastafari in our life. Okay, one more time. 07974 653 197. All I want to know is the name of this TV show. Okay, classic TV from back in the day. Okay, 07974 653 197. If you think you know, send me a text with your name and the answer. Do not call me, please.

I think this must be the only song consisting of vowel letters. A, E, A, E, I, O, U. You see? When you get the right combination together, anything is possible.

You know, sometimes as a selector, as a DJ, playing out some places, sometimes when you find a song, not a regular song, but a song where you don't really hear too tough, and then people just jump up and you get a reaction. And I played this song at a wedding recently, and I don't know what made me play it, man. I just thought, sure, it just kind of went with the flow. And I swear, everybody just get up and... It's like the whole wedding just get up and start dancing. I don't know whether I haven't heard the song for a long time. But everybody, everybody lift up.

Hole and Oates, Barrel Hall, John Oates. I can't go for that. Pick up JD, who's just come back from holiday. And now she's doing lots of washing.

07974 653 197. If you think you know what this is. Come on, a classic show from back in the day. All I want to know, what was the name of the show? Okay, and there is a reason why I'm playing this clip today, and I'll let you know in around about 35, 40 minutes time. Okay? Mikey Crucial knows why I'm playing this song. Why I'm playing that TV clip.

Welcome, welcome forward. We're halfway through the show this morning, and we're still keeping it funky in the soul hour. Freeze in the southern freeze. Just trying to find some songs that you don't hear when you go out. Sometimes you hear the same old. There's so many great songs, especially from this era, the 80s.

Big up everybody getting their groove on this morning. Why not? Don't forget, after the top of the hour, we reveal a competition winner. We will be celebrating the 134th Earth Day celebrations of His Imperial Majesty Emperor Haile Selassie I. A Ruti cult style, you know? I gotta say a big shout going out to the retro boss Tyrone Melody. Anyway, you're there, big man. Don't forget, he's celebrating his 59th birthday coming up August 21st. 59, you know, you can't believe it. That's gonna be taking place at the Parklands, live on stage all the way from Jamaica. Admiral Tibbet, Yashima McLeod, a host of top sound and DJs as well, alright? As Tyrone celebrates his big one, alright? So pick him up! Anyway, I'm there this morning, okay? 1985. This is Barbara Pennington. If you remember this song, give me a signal.

1985, Barbara Pennington on a crowded street. I wouldn't say she was a one-hit wonder, but this was definitely her most famous song.

I remember the ladies in the clubs back in the day. Them hairstyle and them clothes and them shoes them used to wear. It's over 40 years now. Remember what you were wearing, ladies? Yeah, exactly. Right, okay. Let's give you the competition one more time. All I want to know is what's the name of this TV show from back in the day?

Okay, 07974653197. If you're thinking of, remember, it's a text competition. You've got around about 15 minutes to get your answers in, and I will play it one more time before the top of the hour.

Mr. Solo are taking down memory lane. From one British group to another British group. So this British group I'm going to feature now started off as a reggae band back in South London back in the day. Okay, I don't know what happened, but then they kind of switched from reggae. They turned into a soul kind of pop band. And in the mid-80s, they had a couple of hits, including this one. Come around.

So the group was called Cool Notes, the Cool Notes. As I said, they were a reggae group. I think they had a song called And It's My Tune, that song. Something like that, yeah. And then they turned funky in the 80s. In my car, spend the night playing right now.

It's the funky vibe on Old School Tea and Toast this morning. Yours truly, DJ Mikey D, up in the house, taking you down memory lane and jogging them memory buds. You know what I'm saying?

Once again, Raw Silk, do it to the music. Now remember, if you're coming to Lorette Lamar with us in September, the Love and Rock Weekender from the 10th to the 14th of September. Remember, you've only got 9 days to go to get your wristbands for the events, okay? 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

yet for all the events that are taking place. So make sure, for more information, you can contact me, Mikey D, 07-974-653-197, and I'll put you in the right direction, okay? Right, okay, let's do the competition one final time, okay? I've got a few in the hat, but I can still get a few more if you get your answer into me right now. All I want to know is, what is the name of this TV show from back in the day? Oh 07-974-653-197. You got 5 minutes to get your answers into me.

0: Gotta make the good times roll. Cause here comes a man called Mikey D. Set you free. With a musical discovery time, as I would say, real reggae music from the man called Mikey D. Yeah.
1: Now you see that local youth named Mikey D. This a boy a dangerous is a shame. When him a play whole hits and the original reggae music, people dog bark, people vomit. This a boy a dangerous. This a boy a bust police handcuff. Jump out a black Marriott truck and lick it test and tell them same tougher than tone tough. Mikey D, a God send you come. Boom, shah, shah, shah, shah.
2: Okay, welcome, welcome, welcome forward. It's hour three, and before we do anything, let's give you the answer to today's competition. I've been playing a clip. I've asked you what was the name of the TV show. Some of you got it right. Most of you got it wrong. Let me give you again.

So the TV show I was looking for was called Superstars, which was a show that used to be on BBC One when I was growing up as a kid in the 70s and early 80s. And what it would do, you would pit sportsmen all together in a competition, doing physical abilities, having rounds, and then the winner would be the superstar of the year. And back in them days, you could have sportsmen from all different aspects of sports: footballers, cricketers, boxers, gymnasts, anything you could do, you know what I'm saying? And the reason why I play this clip today, as Mikey Crucial said to me in a text, is because of Kevin Keegan. Kevin Keegan, who passed away, former Liverpool and England manager, Newcastle and the rest goes on. He was on Superstars 1 year, and they used to have a cycling competition on the show, and he was in a horrific crash on the cycling, mash up himself, bad. Do you know what I mean? And I just, every time I think about Superstars, I think about Kevin Keegan being on it, and Brian Jackson, he used to win it every year, and then a few others as well. But anyway, so if you got Superstars, well done, congratulations. Can only be one winner. First out of the hat today is Darren. Darren, big up yourself, big man. You've won yourself a Mikey D Mix CD. Darren, give me a shout after the next record or before the show finishes, and we'll sort out your CD for you. Commiserations going out to Sarah, to Mikey Crucial, to Keith Simpson, to Errol, to Carol, to Carlos, to Derek, and to Luke. You all got it right as well, but unlucky not to be winners today. Right, okay, so big up on ourselves. We'll do another competition next week. Right, you know what time of the morning is right now. It is the final hour, and today is a very special day as we celebrate the anniversary of Erzsung, of His Imperial Majesty Emperor Haile Selassie I, born in 1892 in Ethiopia. That means we are celebrating the 134th iteration of Selassie. So, for the next hour, it's going to be a strictly roots and culture and celebration of Selassie life.

shout out to Nottons. Our very own Claire Angel. Comedians Curtis Walker, Smash, Dizzle, John Simmons. And your DJs. Grandfather Warvis, Sweet Touch, Kenny B from out of Leeds. Yours truly, Mikey D. Levi Washington, Tyrone Melody, Junior Blues, Dial Tone Sound from Nottingham, Natural Mystic from Manchester, Horsey Smiley.

from Trevor Hartley featuring You Brown. Last year. You see, like I was celebrating Selassie Earthshot, I want to play as much music as I can. Love for unity instead of brutal. Some more music, less chat. Until we're done this morning, alright?

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DJ Mikey D, DJ Mikey D, Chagat representing. Mr. Play music for the people, them. Hey, but this Jackie boy. Yeah.

0: cute. Oh no, select and like.
1: 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For the girls then.
2: Blessed love and greetings. Your singer, Tyrus Riley, talking to you. Canon, boom. BSMG, Black Style Music Group, representing for Mikey D, UK Massive Beloved, seeing? Blessed.

Yeah, man, big up all of my signal them that come through this morning. Like I said already, more music and less chat. But me have to big up something. Because as you know, we are celebrating the 134th Earth Day celebration for His Imperial Majesty Emperor Haile Selassie I. Yeah! Rastafari. Don't forget, the big celebration is taking place tomorrow. Friday the 24th, down at the Parkland Banqueting Suite. Don't forget, live and see it, you have the article, Bushman. Yeah, man. He's here in the UK. He'll be performing at the Parklands. Don't forget, a host of sound and DJ, including Immortal and many others, alright? So check it out forward. Friday 24th, Parklands Banqueting Suite, as we celebrate His Imperial Majesty.

gonna say my latest from now. Try to squeeze a couple more before we leave here. From me, Mikey D, I hope you enjoyed the show right here on the big station this morning. Don't forget you can catch yours truly tomorrow night. Gonna be at the Beggar's Bush in Sutton Coldfield. And then don't forget, you can catch yours truly also Saturday night in Sheffield. Sadaka for the big people's night out. With a host of DJs on the night, alright? So check it out forward. From me, Mike, get out of here. Take care. Blessed love. Whatever you do, do it with love in all your heart. Yeah, you hear me? One more for the skankers.

Okay, people, how you doing? It's the Art World Dance Show. Hey, here we are. State-of-the-art radio. Got some brilliant, a right variation today, I tell you.

Lots of music being played like that down there right now, I tell you. We've got a great selection of tunes coming your way today. This is State of the Art Radio. This is going back in time a little bit, actually. A great track, though. Girls of the Internet. When you go. Hey, you got to go for this one. What a tune. State of the Art Radio, it's the Art World Dance Show. Stick around, we've got so much good music and loads of good shows after this one as well.

All right, touching down sound, Girls on the Internet. Absolutely beautiful track now. A little bit of Afro. State of the Art Radio, you know we bring you the big beats. These are the flavours. Don't forget, tonight's dance all night. There's lots of good music coming your way tonight. So if you're into the dance tunes, stick with us. Touching down like this and like that, I've got to turn around and say a big shout out to Lisa Thomas down there in Melksham Town, down there in the Sham. Yo, yo, yo. Say hi to Ross as well. Hope you had good birthday celebrations. Couldn't make it. Artie couldn't make it. Too busy. Big hi to Ian and Mr. Crook as well. Saw you all there in the photos. Gutted not to be there. But no doubt we'll all catch up soon. Artie down a sham soon, without a doubt. This track is serious. This is a serious rhythm.

It's Art War on the Dance Show, State of the Art Radio. Starting off with some Afro House today. A few in a row there. We've got Disco House to come, we've got R&B House to come, we've got some deep, deep House to come as well. It's all going on. And a little bit of dance.

0: I'm chilling and willing with wine in my hand, laid back in the sofa listening to Dap Man.
1: Oh. One song saying let the sunshine in, and this one saying there ain't no sunshine. We gotta love this.

Right. Richard Gray on a booty remix of that Show Me Love. Shapeshifters are back. And it's always good when they're back because they come out with something very, very good. Very nice. This is a nice new flavour from them.

You Ain't Love as the Shapeshifters, featuring our Tenny Tink. That's their latest offering here on a dance run. Beautiful tune. They never ever let you down, people. How exciting is this track? Soul Club.

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Lock on to State of the Art Radio. And feel the love, people. Feel the love from the arty on today's, or from today's dance show.

the brand new Michael Gray remix of the famous Barbara Tucker Precious. I can see that hitting floors all over the show. Fantastic track. Right, we've got so many people doing this. This is a brand new Soulful House version of We Are Family, featuring Jesse Saunders, Tasha LeRae, Carla Praffer, Kathy Brown. Check out these girls. DJ Spen and Resoul on the remix.

We Are Family, something totally different, love it. 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

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Steve Silk Hurley. 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What a

a fantastic housed up version. Jackson Sisters, I Believe in Miracles. Gotta say a big hi to all the Dorchester crew that I saw last week. Absolutely had a great time. Abu, your beautiful wife, yes. Artie rocked the house. Artie rocked the house. And this tune went down a storm. Oh, oh, what a booty. What a booty. 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

Teddy Pendergrass and Vision. Absolutely beautiful booty. Loving it. Oh my gosh. That went down well in Dorchester crowd the other night. Crew, how are you? I will see you again. Won't be for a while though. Busy, busy man. Mike Dunn versus Beats International on another booty.

The biggest and best beats here on State of the Art Radio, people. Gonna go and play some old disco tunes that have been redone, revamped, and remixed here in 2021. Starting with this one, the Average White Band, Let's Go Round Again.

0: I let the music play, but we haven't got much longer to let it play. Hope you've enjoyed the show. Doobie Brothers on a 2021 remix. We like that. A little bit housed up. Let the music play. Listen to the music.
1: Hey, Artwell. I hear you got a fat one for me.
0: It's Artwell posing in closing. The dance show finishes. We've got dance all night here on the stage.

Utty. Old school jamming. Going right back in time. 2 hours of great, great disco tunes. Coming to... Oh, coming to you live. Coming to you live and large.

It's the RTO School Jam. Kicking off the show with a fantastic Charles Erland today. What we got here is 2 hours of the sound of music in Sound of Dayton.

Fantastic tune, what a fantastic singer. So many good songs done by Glenn Jones in the 80s. He was sensational. What a track that is. Lilo Thomas, the album version of I'm In Love. My favourite version.

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She dropped the champagne and it's just Evelyn King now. But Evelyn Champagne King, I'm in love.

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Sound of Bobby Nunn, really good. Great track that. Track that reminds me of Mr. Denham. If you're locked on, hope you like it. Oh, you remember it. State of the Art Radio is out doing an old school jam. Hey, yo, check it out.

0: 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Help is on the way.
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0: My voice is going today. I hope help is on its way.

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It's all good music.

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We got lots of special tunes for you today. Second tune today from Dayton.

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But a beautiful tune. It's Annie Yarbrough and Peebles. Don't Waste Your Time. Long time since I played.

What a track. I love this track. 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

What a fantastic track. Love it. Sound of Rennie and Angela, I'll Be Good. I remember the very first time I heard this next track. Tiffany's on a Monday night in Bath Town. Oh, yeah. Late 70s. Oh. Let me take you to Xanadu. The fantastic Tina Marie behind the groove. Two in a row today.

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Definitely struggling with my voice today, but not struggling with the tunes.

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Right back in the day. Early 80s, mid 80s, the sound of Aura.

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We had Tina Marie, we've got to have some Rick James.

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1: This is Sanj Berry and Friends.

Thank you so much for tuning in this weekend. That's my man Nathan Paul, and this is Sainsbury signing off. Thank you so much, Nathan, for that. Peace, love, and tranquility to you all.

without wanting it, without even knowing it, we were becoming a gang. A few began to smoke marijuana.